0: zometeen. 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
1: Pardon me, do you have change for a quarter? I gotta make a phone call. Thank you. 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
1: Dit is Park.
2: Now tell me how we spoil the fun. And why our love is upside down.